Shayla Zarafin. Maybe we had too much tequila. Actually, yeah, we definitely had too much tequila, because I don't know why we were playing on your phone right now. I'm going to just block you. Bye.

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1: I told you I'm in the studio. How many times you gonna call me? Damn, tripping.